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1: 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I worried all the time. 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
2: Police are questioning a 26-year-old man on suspicion of the murder of Anne Widdecombe. The 78-year-old was found dead at her home on Dartmoor with serious injuries. Prime Minister Sir Keir Starmer says he's deeply saddened.
3: This is really shocking news. And my thoughts, I think all of our thoughts, will be with the family and friends of Anne Widdecombe at this awful time for them. Anne was a distinguished politician over many, many years with many achievements. And it's a huge, huge loss.
2: The suspect in the triple murder of a woman and her two children near Bedford has been arrested in South Africa. Tasuma Zandal Tasuma, a Zimbabwean national, had fled the country last weekend. Two brothers have been jailed for life after a spree of violent robberies targeting gay men. Michael and Anthony Stewart killed civil servant Anthony Littler in May 1984. And Prince Harry, his wife Meghan, and their children Archie and Lilibet have visited King Charles and Queen Camilla at Highgrove House. That's the latest from Radio News Hub. I'm David Hall.
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2: Police are questioning a 26-year-old man in connection with the murder of Anne Widdicombe. The 78-year-old was found with serious injuries at her home on Dartmoor. The news has shocked politicians on all sides. Reform UK leader Nigel Farage says he's devastated.
3: This was somebody who gave her life to public service, to fighting for the things that she believed in. She herself would not have harmed a fly. And I'm deeply, deeply upset by the nature of her death.
2: Police in South Africa have arrested a man in connection with the triple murder of a woman and her two children near Bedford. Lead suspect Tasuma Zandile Tasuma, a Zimbabwean national, left the country via Heathrow Airport on a British passport last weekend. Top Boy actor Michael Ward's been found not guilty of rape. The 28-year-old had been accused of two charges of rape and three of sexual assault. And Arthur Ferry's Wimbledon run is over. That's the latest from Radio News Hub. I'm David Hall.
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2: Police are questioning a 26-year-old man on suspicion of the murder of Anne Widdecombe. The 78-year-old was found dead at her home on Dartmoor with serious injuries. Prime Minister Sir Keir Starmer says he's deeply saddened.
3: This is really shocking news. And my thoughts, I think all of our thoughts, will be with the family and friends of Anne Widdecombe at this awful time for them. Anne was a distinguished politician over many, many years with many achievements. And it's a huge, huge loss.
2: The suspect in the triple murder of a woman and her two children near Bedford has been arrested in South Africa. Tasuma Zandal Tasuma, a Zimbabwean national, had fled the country last weekend. Two brothers have been jailed for life after a spree of violent robberies targeting gay men. Michael and Anthony Stewart killed civil servant Anthony Littler in May 1984. And Prince Harry, his wife Meghan and their children Archie and Lilibet have visited King Charles and Queen Camilla at Highgrove House. That's the latest from Radio News Hub. I'm David Hall.
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2: Police are questioning a 26-year-old man on suspicion of the murder of Anne Widdecombe. The 78-year-old was found dead at her home on Dartmoor with serious injuries. Prime Minister Sir Keir Starmer says he's deeply saddened.
3: This is really shocking news. And my thoughts, I think all of our thoughts, will be with the family and friends of Anne Widdecombe at this awful time for them. Anne was a distinguished politician over many, many years with many achievements. And it's a huge, huge loss.
2: The suspect in the triple murder of a woman and her two children near Bedford has been arrested in South Africa. Tasuma Zandal Tasuma, a Zimbabwean national, had fled the country last weekend. Two brothers have been jailed for life after a spree of violent robberies targeting gay men. Michael and Anthony Stewart killed civil servant Anthony Littler in May 1984. And Prince Harry, his wife Meghan and their children Archie and Lilibet have visited King Charles and Queen Camilla at Highgrove House. That's the latest from Radio News Hub. I'm David Hall.
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7: Later in the week, it's the Black Rocks Fell Race in Cromford. 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And on Saturday, it's Clown Gala with music from local talent Joel Fox, Emily Johnson and the Pure Steel Band. Laura's Dance will be on stage as well, and there'll be a chance to watch flying displays with Birds of Prey. At Sheffield Cineworld, you can see The Invite and Minions and Monsters. 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
2: A 26-year-old man is in custody for questioning after being arrested on suspicion of murdering former MP and MEP Anne Widdecombe. Johnny Holmes has more.
3: The ex-Tory prisons minister was found dead at her home in Hayter on Dartmoor on Thursday after sustaining serious injuries. Miss Widdecombe, who was 78, later became a Brexit Party MEP and subsequently a Reform UK spokeswoman. Police say the case of her death isn't being treated as terrorism, and there's no information at this time to suggest it was a politically motivated crime.
2: The US has demanded Iran must publicly state the Strait of Hormuz is open and that ships using the vital waterway will not be attacked. It comes after Donald Trump said in no uncertain terms was the ceasefire over. And Pitbull has set the Guinness World Record for the largest gathering of people wearing bald caps. Over 22,000 fans were counted wearing the caps ahead of his British summertime headline set. That's the latest from Radio News Hub. I'm Holly Hughes.
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2: A man who was arrested on suspicion of murdering former MP and MEP Anne Widdecombe has been released from custody and is no longer part of the investigation. Johnny Holmes has more.
3: Miss Widdecombe was 78 when she was found dead at her home in Hayter on Dartmoor on Thursday. Devon and Cornwall police say her death isn't being treated as suspicious at this time. The ex-Tory prisons minister had later become a Brexit Party MEP and a Reform UK spokeswoman. She also starred in Strictly Come Dancing and Celebrity Big Brother.
2: Donald Trump has warned Iran against any plans to assassinate him, telling Tehran that the US Army would completely decimate and destroy all areas of the country in retaliation. His comments come after the funeral of Iran's late supreme leader saw open calls for Mr. Trump's death. And the Guinness World Record for the largest gathering of people wearing bald caps has been made at Pitbull's BST set in Hyde Park. That's the latest from Radio News Hub. I'm Holly Hughes.
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1: Later in the week, it's the Black Rocks Fell Race in Cromford. It's an evening race organised by Matlock Athletics Club, and if you're taking part in that, the best of luck to you. Buxton International Festival gets underway this week as well. It runs until nearly the end of July. 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And on Saturday, it's Clown Gala with music from local talent Joel Fox, Emily Johnson and the Pure Steel Band. Laura's Dance will be on stage as well, and there'll be a chance to watch flying displays with Birds of Prey. At Sheffield Cineworld, you can see The Invite and Minions and Monsters. 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
2: A 26-year-old man has been released after being arrested on suspicion of murdering former MP and MEP Anne Widdecombe. Johnny Holmes has more.
3: The ex-Tory prisons minister was found dead at her home in Hayter on Dartmoor on Thursday after sustaining serious injuries. Miss Widdecombe, who was 78, later became a Brexit Party MEP and subsequently a Reform UK spokeswoman. Police say the case of her death isn't being treated as terrorism and there's no information at this time to suggest it was a politically motivated crime.
2: Health officials have raised concerns over the low numbers of people in their 50s taking part in bowel cancer screening. It comes as figures suggest a little over half of 54-year-olds completed at-home testing kits last year. And Pitbull has set the Guinness World Record for the largest gathering of people wearing bald caps. Over 22,000 fans were counted wearing the caps ahead of his British summertime headline set in Hyde Park. That's the latest from Radio News Hub. I'm Holly Hughes.
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2: It's been a long week and the wait is finally over. England face Norway in the quarter-final of the World Cup tonight. The team have focused on the threat of goal scorer Erling Haaland, but Nico Reilly isn't too worried.
6: Erling's Erling. We all know what he's like. He can score goals. He's dangerous in the box. So he's a real threat. But yeah, they need to get him the ball there first. A lot goes into it. I think keeping Erling quiet gives us a real chance to win the game.
2: Kickoff in Miami is at 10 p.m. Spain are through to the semi-finals after a 2-1 victory over Belgium. It was thanks to a late winner by substitute Mikel Merino, with Belgian goalkeeper Thibaut Courtois leaving the field injured and in tears. And Arthur Ferry's unforgettable Wimbledon has ended as Alexander Zverev denied him a place in the final. The British wildcard, who arrived at the championships as the world number 114, had never been beyond the second round of a Grand Slam, and he defied all expectations to reach the semi-finals.
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Just coming up to 8:15 on your Saturday morning. This is Michael at North Derbyshire Radio. Sam Fender, Elton John, that's brand new. It's called Talk To You. Before it, Billy Ocean, When The Going Gets Tough, and Alex Kate, Boundary Boy. Hope you're okay early on this Saturday morning. Kings of Leon lined up for you after this. Let's sound the 90s dance classic Klaxon for the Urban Cookie Collective. It's The Key, The Secret.

0: What a song for the weekend that is. Kings of Leon, Sex on Fire. This is North Derbyshire Radio. You are waking up to what is going to be another glorious weekend as far as the weather is concerned. Plenty of sunshine around for your Saturday. It's going to be hot outside as well. Going to be highs today of around about 27. Going to be a lovely evening as well. More of the same on Sunday. Bright, sunny all day. Temperatures up in the mid to high 20s as well. Temperatures going to dip down slightly on Monday, but still there in the 20s. Going to be 24, 25. Plenty of sunshine around. Bit of cloud cover for the start of Tuesday. Mixture of sunshine and also some clouds around. But again, feeling very warm outside. And then as we head through the middle of the week across North Derbyshire, again, plenty of sunshine on Wednesday. Highs around about 27. And it's going to be that way right through until the start of next weekend across North Derbyshire. It's Costa Del North Derbyshire for at least the next week.
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0: Brilliant, isn't it? Rosie Gaines, Closer Than Close, North Derbyshire Radio, all about great music and where we live. And talking about where we live, don't forget today and tomorrow, you've got the Curious Minds Market on at Creswell Crags. You can spend a day in the Crags, wandering through the stalls. You can have a look at the Gothic art, the handmade oddities, the herbal creations and the fossils there as well. That's on today and tomorrow. If you are heading down to the Curious Minds Market, have a terrific time.
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1: It's Justin Timberlake and Rock Your Body as well. 80s classic before that. Don't turn around. This is North Derbyshire Radio, all about great music and where we live. We know the first two semi-finalists in the Men's Football World Cup taking place in Canada, Mexico and the United States. Of course, all the matches now in the US. So France v Spain will be Tuesday night semi-final. That one is an 8 o'clock kickoff UK time. Will England be in Wednesday night semi-final? They face Erling Haaland, Norway. This evening it's a 10 o'clock kickoff. Could be carnage tonight, couldn't it, if England get through that one. And then don't forget the final quarter-final taking place 2 o'clock tomorrow morning, Argentina against Switzerland. I mean, I like Switzerland. For one thing, their flag. That's a big plus.

0: McCormen and Butler, not heard that song in a while. It's called Yes. This is Michael at North Derbyshire Radio, all about great music and where we live. Lots of people will be out and about enjoying the sunshine, gearing up for the football later. But if that's not you, if you're working this weekend, maybe right now busy in Bakewell, maybe you're earning a coin in Chatsworth, maybe you're doing it in Dronfield today. If that's you, if you are part of the weekend workforce across North Derbyshire, we've got a couple of big songs on the way, especially for you, just after 9 o'clock this morning, right here at North Derbyshire Radio.
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2: A 26-year-old man arrested on suspicion of murdering former MP and MEP Anne Widdecombe has been released from custody and is no longer part of the investigation. The ex-Tory prisons minister was found dead at her home in Hayter-on-Dartmoor on Thursday after sustaining serious injuries. US President Donald Trump has threatened Iran after open calls for his killing at the funeral of their supreme leader. Mr. Trump made the comments on his Truth Social after senior US officials demanded that Iran make a public statement. And as England prepare for their crucial World Cup quarterfinal, Radio News Hub has been speaking to John Stones' father. He says he's hoping for another good result tonight as England take on Norway in Miami.
3: It's a lovely, fast, open play from end to end. None of this feigned injury. It spoils the game. And we have some really good officials who let the game flow. I think that we can do it. And I think we've got some players in there who can upset Norway.
2: That's the latest from Radio News Hub. I'm Holly Hughes.
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2: It's been a long week and the wait is finally over. England face Norway in the quarterfinal of the World Cup tonight. The team are focused on the threat of goal scorer Erling Haaland, but Nico Reilly isn't too worried.
5: Erling's Erling. We all know what he's like. He can score goals. He's dangerous in the box. So he's a real threat. But yeah, they need to get him the ball there first. A lot goes into it. I think keeping Erling quiet gives us a real chance to win the game.
2: Kickoff in Miami is at 10 p.m. Spain are through to the semi-finals after a 2-1 victory over Belgium. It was thanks to a late winner by substitute Mikel Merino, with Belgian goalkeeper Thibaut Courtois leaving the field injured and in tears. And Arthur Ferry's unforgettable Wimbledon has ended as Alexander Zverev denied him a place in the final. The British wildcard, who arrived at the championships as the world number 114, had never been beyond the second round of a Grand Slam, and he defied all expectations to reach the semi-finals.
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It's Olivia Rodrigo, The Cure, brand new music from Olivia Rodrigo. Before it, Gloria Estefan, Get On Your Feet, and Tom Grennan, How Does It Feel? 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Three songs especially for you. If maybe today you're earning in Eckington, maybe you're getting paid in Pilsley, maybe you are working in Wessington. If you are part of North Derbyshire's weekend workforce, and lots of people will be working hard today, tomorrow, maybe later on tonight, you'll be serving the pints as we pile down the pub to watch the football. If you're part of the weekend workforce, those three songs, especially for you, from us here at North Derbyshire Radio. More weekend workforce songs, same time next weekend.

0: 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If you want to get out the sunshine this weekend and enjoy the comforts of an air-conditioned cinema, and we might all be looking for a bit of a way to avoid the heat over the next few days, loads of great movies on at the moment. They're really gearing up for the school summer holidays at Valleys Entertainment, Cineworld, Sheffield, because they've got some brilliant family movies on at the moment. The big new one this week is the new live-action Moana movie. Lots of people telling me that one is really good. 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

0: Playsomatic, fascinating rhythm, North Derbyshire Radio, all about great music and where we live. If you're off to the Tupton Farmers Market this morning, enjoy that one. Buxton International Festival, that continues across the weekend as well. And today is the Clown Gala with music from local talent, including Joel Fox, Emily Johnson and the Pure Steel Band as well. Now, they've also got some Dance with Laura's Dance. There'll be a chance to watch some flying displays and the Birds of Prey too. That's all part of Clown Gala, which is on today. If you're heading there, enjoy.
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Carly Rae Jepsen, I really like you. Before it, Pet Shop Boys, Dusty Springfield, what have I done to deserve this? You know, we were having a conversation this week about best jobs in the world, and I, watching the Men's Football World Cup, decided the best job in the world is the third choice goalkeeper at international football tournaments. What a great job that is. All the glory, all the money, none of the pressure. You're never going to get to play, are you? Third choice goalkeeper at the big international football tournaments. One of the best jobs in the world. If you're heading off on holiday in the next week or so, the other best job in the world is the bar person at the all-inclusive bar. I mean, that's a terrific job, isn't it? Just bringing joy with every little watered-down drink.

0: It's Cher and Strong Enough, Earth, Wind and Fire. Great song for the weekend before this one. It's called Let's Groove. This is North Derbyshire Radio, all about great music and where we live. That is virtually it from us for this Saturday morning. We return Monday lunchtime at midday. Hopefully you'll be able to join us then. Stick around. Stereophonics on the way for you between now and 10. Then it's the news and then Robbie Burns on the way. And he is playing Guess the Year next.
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4: There's live music on Saturday afternoon at Bolsover Parish Church from 2 o'clock. 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
2: A man arrested on suspicion of murdering former MP and MEP Anne Widdecombe has been released from police custody. It comes after the ex-Tory prisons minister was found dead at her home in Hayter-on-Dartmoor after sustaining serious injuries. Reform UK leader Nigel Farage says he's devastated.
3: I was expecting to see her in Clacton over the course of the next few days. Sadly, that is not going to happen. Rest in peace, Anne. Remarkable. Principled woman, and a truly dreadful way to die.
2: Donald Trump has warned Iran against any plans to assassinate him, telling Tehran that the US army would completely decimate and destroy all areas of the country in retaliation. His comments come after the funeral of Iran's late supreme leader saw open calls for Mr. Trump's death. And the Guinness World Record for the largest gathering of people wearing bald caps has been made at Pitbull's BST set in Hyde Park. With over 22,000 people in caps, Pitbull said thank you to the bald. That's the latest from Radio News Hub. I'm Holly Hughes.
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Kylie spinning around. This is North Derbyshire Radio. Also, a great tune from Eminem and the Real Slim Shady. Saturday morning, starting off with Guess the Year on this morning's show. We're taking you back to the year that the Summer Olympics were held in Australia. The hovercraft services stopped operating across the English Channel. The Nokia 3310 was released in this year. It was the most unbreakable phone ever. You could throw it at a brick wall and it wouldn't break. Nowadays, you drop a smartphone, the screen goes, and it costs you 60 quid to get it repaired. Also, that tune as well. Diddle-oo-doo, diddle-oo-doo, diddle-oo-doo-doo. Everybody recognises that. And the Snake Game. Very passionate about that phone. Great phone. And the London Eye opened in this year as well. What year are we going back to? North Derbyshire Radio on the socials. I've got Aaliyah and Sonique continuing the

0: Feels So Good. Also, Aaliyah, Try Again, Coldplay, Yellow, Kylie Spinning Around, and Eminem and The Real Slim Shady. Do they bring back the memories? The year was 2000. Sam in Clay Cross has got it right. He started secondary school in this year. David Matlock goes in 99. He's 1 year out. And Magic Mike in Boza says it's the year he actually became a magician. Yep, the year 2000. Well done if you got it right. I've got Alex Warren on the way, Eliza Doolittle, and new music from Role Model on the way.
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0: I've never heard of them before. It's Role Model, brand new. It's called High Hopes 3000. Also, Eliza Doolittle and Pack Up. And the biggest song from last year from Alex Warren, Ordinary, on North Derbyshire Radio. Morning, hope you're doing okay. This is Robbie with you until 12. Hope you're staying cool. It's very warm. Very warm today. Was it a warm one last night for you as well? Or do you have aircon in your house? There's a couple of people that I've seen on the Facebook groups. I've just been asking for aircon units. And I'm like, oh, man, I wish. I have, though, read about something very interesting that might help you out during the warm nights. Stick around, because I'm going to tell you more about it after Pulp and Level 42 next.
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Bolton Babies, also level 42, running in the family. This is North Derbyshire Radio. I may have the answer on how you stay cool during the night in this heatwave. Now, there have been lots of suggestions on getting it just right. Fans and aircon units, cooling mattresses, breathable linen bedding, all that sort of thing. But one solution has apparently really helped a lot of people. Apparently, if you freeze your pillowcases for 15 to 20 minutes before bedtime, it makes it much easier to get to sleep during this rather sticky weather. I mean, you could also buy a turbo cool misting fan, but they are 200 odd quid. So I'd highly recommend just freeze your pillows. Simple as that.

0: It's Martin Garrix and Repeat It on North Derbyshire Radio, also Maroon 5 and This Love. Right, latest news on the way at 11 this morning. Songs on the way from Revival House Project. I've got Cameo's great tune Word Up and brand new music from Gracie Abrams to play as well after 11 this morning.
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2: An 18-year-old has died at a reservoir in Greater Manchester. Police found the man unresponsive in the water at Doveston Reservoir in Oldham, as he was pronounced dead at the scene. Inquiries are ongoing. A 26-year-old man arrested on suspicion of murdering former MP and MEP Anne Widdecombe has been released from custody and is no longer part of the investigation. The ex-Tory prisons minister was found dead at her home in Hayter on Dartmoor on Thursday after sustaining serious injuries. And England fans will be able to stay in the pub until after Saturday night's game with Norway is over. The government say pubs can stay open until 30 minutes after the final whistle has blown. England's Nico O'Reilly says the team know it won't be an easy match.
3: Yeah, of course they've done very well creating history. They've had a great tournament and we know they're a good team with excellent players all around the pitch. And yeah, I don't think we really focus on favourites and who's better at this, who's better at that. We just go into the game with a game plan.
2: That's the latest from Radio News Hub. I'm Holly Hughes.
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1: 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I'm gonna make you mine.

It's brand new from Gracie Abrams. It's called Look at My Life. Also, cameo from the 80s, Word Up and Revival House Project. And I'm going to make it. This is North Derbyshire Radio, all about great music and where we live. And good morning. I hope you're doing okay. This is Robbie. I'm with you until 12 this lunchtime. Coming up, I have an apology to make. Also, songs from The Coral and Human League on the way in a bit as well. Now, here's Tom Jones teaming up with Moose T.

0: It's the Coral and Dreaming of You on North Derbyshire Radio, all about great music and where we live. Hi to Keith in Chesterfield, who's been in touch on the app. He says, can you please thank all the team at the Winding Wheel for a fantastic night last night? We went to see Mania, the ABBA tribute, and they were amazing. We were up dancing all night. My legs hurt this morning. Of course, Keith, no problem at all. And thank you, of course, to the whole team at the Winding Wheel. They do an incredible job there.
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From 1994, the lads just up the road, the Human League, and Tell Me When on North Derbyshire Radio, all about great music and where we live. I have an apology to make. I'd like to sincerely apologise to the England team. They're probably not listening to this, but I would like to apologise. Every time I've heard the words, "It's coming home," I've responded with, "It's not, they never win." And I've just been quite negative about it. Now you're playing the quarterfinals tonight. So, you know, I'm sorry. Maybe this could be a repeat of 1966. Maybe England could win the World Cup again. Maybe the hydration breaks are boosting productivity on the pitch. All right. Maybe not, though. Take it.

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0: That's a great tune, CC Peniston. We got a love thing. Also, Brooke Combe and Tears Won't Lie, and Will Young and Jealousy with Spandau Ballet and Katy Perry on the way.
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Script and Break Even. This is North Derbyshire Radio, all about great music and where we live. That's it from me. Then I'll speak to you Tuesday lunchtimes from 12 and back on Wednesday as well from 12 too. And do try and stay hydrated. Do look after yourself in this heat. I know it's not ideal. And try and enjoy it. I think the worst thing, and I think you'll agree, is that is sleeping. Sleeping's horrendous in this weather. It's really bad. But have a lovely weekend, whatever you're up to. Speak to you Tuesday. Stay hydrated and come on, England. You know, stop being negative about it now. Being positive. We're going to win the World Cup.

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2: A young man has died at a reservoir in Greater Manchester as police urge the public to consider the dangers of open water swimming in the heat. Emergency services responded to the incident at Doveston Reservoir in Oldham at around 7pm on Friday. They found the man unresponsive in the water and he was pronounced dead at the scene. Inquiries are ongoing. The man arrested on suspicion of the murder of former MP Anne Widdecombe has been released from custody. Police say the 26-year-old is no longer part of the investigation. It comes after the 78-year-old ex-Tory prisons minister was found dead with serious injuries at her home in Hatel on Dartmoor. And health officials have raised concerns over the low numbers of people in their 50s taking part in bowel cancer screening. It comes as figures suggest a little over half of 54-year-olds completed at-home testing kits last year, compared to almost three-quarters of people in their 70s. That's the latest from Radio News Hub. I'm Holly Hughes.
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It's Taylor Swift. I knew it. I knew you here on North Derbyshire Radio, all about great music and where we live. A jolly good afternoon. How are we doing? I'm Sire with you till 2 o'clock. Oh, it is the weekend. I think it's needed a nice big sigh of relief. How's the week been for you? If it's been a little bit, do you know what? The weekend is absolutely yours. If it's still a bit, do you know what? Need not worry. I've got the tunes to soundtrack your Saturday afternoon. Also details of what you can get up to. If you fancy a bit of you time, festival, market, stick with us here on North Derbyshire Radio. Hit it.

0: Stereophonics, maybe tomorrow. That's a familiar phrase. You know, I'll do it tomorrow. Always a put off. It's North Derbyshire Radio. Thanks for tuning in. So today and tomorrow, if you fancy a bit of live music, fun and raising funds for charity, you've got the Hollies Community Fest at the Hollies in Inkersoll taking place and raising funds for the Western Park Cancer Charity. If you fancy that, this weekend.
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0: around where we live. It's North Derbyshire Radio. Thanks for joining us. Say, if you want to get in touch, let us know what you're up to this afternoon. Are you holding out for the footy? Hey, maybe you're enjoying a liquid lunch now. Going all the way through, that is pretty hardcore. Please do drink responsibly. Every time we mention anything like that, we always have to have a caveat. Terms and conditions apply. But yes, Norway versus England tonight. FIFA World Cup, 10 o'clock. Are you watching it? Missing it? Going in or out? Let us know. 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

0: Wild Heaven. Afternoon to you. A big shout out to Peter and Jan in Chesterfield. Sire, we are ready for the footy tonight. Oh, what does that stand for? Ready though? I need more details. Does that mean your drinks and snacks are ready? Your friends are coming? What does ready mean, hey? Whether you're watching it tonight or watching, I think I might watch a horror movie, to be fair. That's what I fancy. Not a great football fan myself. Did I just say that out loud? My inner thoughts. But yeah, whatever you're up to, hopefully it's a good one. We've got 1 o'clock news on the way very shortly. Then do stick around. More details on those festivals and markets.
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2: A man who was arrested on suspicion of murdering former MP and MEP Anne Widdecombe has been released from custody and is no longer part of the investigation. Johnny Holmes has more.
3: Miss Widdecombe was 78 when she was found dead at her home in Hayter on Dartmoor on Thursday. Devon and Cornwall police say her death isn't being treated as suspicious at this time. The ex-Tory prisons minister had later become a Brexit Party MEP and a Reform UK spokeswoman. She also starred in Strictly Come Dancing and Celebrity Big Brother.
2: A young man has died at a reservoir in Greater Manchester as police urge the public to consider the dangers of open water swimming in the heat. Emergency services responded to the incident at Doveston Reservoir in Oldham at around 7 p.m. last night. And Pitbull has set the Guinness World Record for the largest gathering of people wearing bald caps ahead of his BST headline at Hyde Park. That's the latest from Radio News Hub. I'm Holly Hughes.
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0: It's Adam Lambert, Under the Rhythm. Awesome tune it is here on North Derbyshire Radio. So from festivals to markets, vice versa, loads happening across our area. We've got the Curious Minds Market at Cresswell Crags. 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

0: Shakira, whenever, wherever, here on North Derbyshire Radio, all about great music and where we live. Stick around, have our Saturday statement to come. A little bit of a fact, a little bit of silliness. Hey, it might be an icebreaker if there's ever a quite awkward moment, especially if you're on a date, waiting for a bus. You never know. Just come up with your Saturday statement. It might be something that you know or that you didn't even realise existed. That's coming up shortly. More stuff to do though tonight from 9 p.m. actually Sunday. I need to get my specs. Actually, maybe that's a I've been putting off my eye test for a while. That's maybe a little sign that I need to go and get my eyes tested. Sunday, tomorrow, you have got Buxton Opera House, Courtney Pine, taking place there from 9 o'clock. Oh, now there's nothing better than live music, but jazz music, oh, it's just a whole different another level. Really into jazz, actually. Celebrating 40 years at the forefront of British jazz, you've got the Courtney Pine at Buxton Opera House. Oh, immense evening ahead tomorrow night.
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0: belter of a tune it is. Feeling the vibe this afternoon, has to be said. It's Robin S, Show Me Love, here on North Derbyshire Radio, all about great music and where we live. Are you ready for today's Saturday statement? Inspired and stemming from, we had a little bit of an ant's nest. Nothing too major, thankfully. Never forget coming home from a theme park. God, this is many moons ago in an old house. And, you know, you're tired, you're exhausted, you come home, and then the whole corridor hallway leading up to the stairs was just full of ants. Oh, but anyway, that was many moons ago. This is just a little small ant's nest outside the front drive of the house. But anyway, this got me on to looking and googling and investigating, researching about those little ants. And can you believe this? I find this fascinatingly funny. Saturday statement: an ant can be dropped from an aeroplane at 10,000 feet and it will still land on the ground completely unharmed. That is mission possible.
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0: 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Afternoon to Phil in Duckmanton. Looking forward to the football tonight as well. I think most of us are, to be fair. Thanks ever so much for your messages, for your company this afternoon. You know, it's always a delight. I'm Saya. I'll be back next week. In the meantime, have a mighty marvellous weekend, whatever you're up to. And you've got the sport news next from 2 o'clock.
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2: A man arrested on suspicion of the murder of former MP Anne Widdecombe has been released from custody. Police say the 26-year-old is no longer part of the investigation. It comes after the 78-year-old ex-Tory prisons minister was found dead with serious injuries at her home in Hayter on Dartmoor. As England prepare for their World Cup quarter-final, John Stones' dad has told Radio News Hub he's hopeful they'll go far.
3: They did well. They're in good spirits. They work together, look after each other, the players. And then to get through the next round in Mexico, I expected not to lose, but to be a really difficult game that could have gone to the wire with penalties. But it was fantastic. I thought, what a great game that was.
2: And Pitbull has set the Guinness World Record for the largest gathering of people wearing bald caps. Over 22,000 fans were counted wearing the caps ahead of his British summertime headline set in Hyde Park. That's the latest from Radio News Hub. I'm Holly Hughes.
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1: 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North Derbyshire Radio, it's Richard here until 5 o'clock. George Ezra and Budapest. Looking ahead, of course, to the final two quarterfinals of the World Cup, with England in action against Norway later this evening. The great music continues with Yazoo in a moment as we head back to the 80s.
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0: All about great music and where we live. North Derbyshire Radio, Saturday afternoon, Richard here until 5. No Doubt and Hey Baby. So it's the big game tonight, England versus Norway. Let's get a preview with Naz Premji.
1: We're into the quarterfinals at the World Cup and England face Norway in a fascinating clash for a place in the last four. Thomas Tuchel's side combated the altitude and came through a very, very tough encounter with Mexico. It was a thoroughly professional performance. And they take on a Norway side under Ståle Solbakken, who got through Brazil, and they actually dominated Brazil, and Erling Haaland with those two goals, enough for them to get through. This is going to be a really cagey game. This is going to be a tough game. It could kind of reminisce and become a bit like a Premier League game, because there's a lot of players in both sides with Premier League experience. So it could become one of those types of games. Obviously, from a Norway point of view, they'll be hoping Erling Haaland can cause the England backline a load of problems. I just think England, under Thomas Tuchel, they're savvy. They're getting better each game as they get through the tournament. And they're peaking, for me, at the right time. So, with that in mind, and maybe it's a patriotic punt on my part because I'm wanting England to do well, I think Thomas Tuchel will have his side organised. I think defensively they'll be solid. They will know all about Erling Haaland and how to make sure you combat that threat. And also, Norway will know all about England because, again, those players will know each other. There'll be teammates playing against each other. It's going to be fascinating. I am going to go with an England win and both teams to score. I think Norway do get on the score sheet. This is going to be England 2, Norway 1. It may take extra time, but I think a 2-1 scoreline in England's favour. And I've said it before, I'll say it again. In terms of goal scorers, you've got to look at Haaland for Norway and Kane or Bellingham, of course, for England, because they have been the main protagonists.
2: Well, some of the crowd are on the pitch.

0: Where we live, North Derbyshire Radio. I think everyone of a certain age can recite the John Barnes rap. 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

0: We leave North Derbyshire earlier back in the 90s from Simply Red and A New Flame. Of course, the 80s, 90s mixtape back later this evening. The final quarterfinal of the World Cup is tomorrow evening as Switzerland take on Argentina.
1: Switzerland take on Argentina in the FIFA World Cup quarterfinals. Both sides have had differing experiences in their last round action. Switzerland-Colombia was a forgettable game, and Switzerland getting through on penalties after a 0-0. Argentina had to come from 2-0 down against Egypt in arguably one of the most exciting games of the tournament so far. The current world champions are very much favourites for this one, and you can see why. Although they will face a very organised and very rigid Switzerland side, who might not cause them as many problems as Egypt did, but they will frustrate. They will make it niggly. They did exactly the same against Colombia. As I said, this game might not be pretty, but they've proved, Switzerland, that they can be effective, and that is interesting. For me, this has got the hallmarks of Argentina to win and get through to the last four, but unders on the goals. So I'm thinking maybe Argentina to win and under 2.5 goals. If you want to be a bit safe, you can go Argentina to win and under 3.5 goals. But I've got this as a Switzerland 0, Argentina 2. Of course, Messi is going to be on your radar in terms of a goal scorer. You can have a look at Lionel Messi. But I'm sticking with my usual guy. He's not been fruitful for us so far, but Julian Alvarez to get on the score sheet anytime. He might represent a little bit of value, but it's got to be a pro-Argentina selection. Argentina to win and under 3.5 goals. Switzerland 0, Argentina 2 is a potential scoreline that I can see happening in this one.
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2: A man who was arrested on suspicion of murdering former MP and MEP Anne Widdecombe has been released from custody and is no longer part of the investigation. Johnny Holmes has more.
3: Miss Widdecombe was 78 when she was found dead at her home in Hayter on Dartmoor on Thursday. Devon and Cornwall police say her death isn't being treated as suspicious at this time. The ex-Tory prisons minister had later become a Brexit Party MEP and a Reform UK spokeswoman. She also starred in Strictly Come Dancing and Celebrity Big Brother.
2: A young man has died at a reservoir in Greater Manchester as police urge the public to consider the dangers of open water swimming in the heat. Emergency services responded to the incident at Doveston Reservoir in Oldham at around 7 p.m. last night. And Pitbull has set the Guinness World Record for the largest gathering of people wearing bald caps ahead of his BST headline at Hyde Park. That's the latest from Radio News Hub. I'm Holly Hughes.
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0: about great music, Ken, where we live, North Derbyshire Radio, Ella Langley and Choosing Texas. Richard here on a Saturday afternoon, another warm one. Hopefully you're staying cool and hydrated. I was playing wheelchair basketball the other day and I have big blisters on my thumbs and I didn't stay hydrated and I felt dizzy afterwards. So don't be an idiot like me and stay hydrated. More great music is on the way with the Black Eyed Peas and Madonna in a moment.
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0: All about great music and where we live, North Derbyshire Radio, Katy Perry and Last Friday Night. Of course, this time next week, we'll be looking ahead to the third, fourth place playoff in the World Cup. Aren't you excited about that? England might be in it. There might not be. Things coming up over the next few days. Well, continuing tomorrow. It's on already today at Creswell Crags. It is the Curious Minds Market. You can spend a day in the Crags wandering through stalls filled with Gothic art, handmade oddities, herbal creations and fossils. Sounds absolutely fascinating. Also tomorrow, the Holly's Community Fest, if I could read, at Holly's in Inkersoll, raising funds for the Western Park Cancer Charity. Definitely can't read, blaming the heat. That's from lunchtime. From 9 p.m. tomorrow, you can join Courtney Pine at Buxton Opera House, celebrating 40 years at the forefront of British jazz. And also tomorrow, the Bakewell Country Festival continues.
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2: Police believe former MP Anne Widdecombe was attacked in her home nearly 24 hours before her body was discovered. The ex-Tory prisons minister was found dead at her home in Hayter on Thursday morning after sustaining serious injuries. Devon and Cornwall police say they're hunting for a white male suspect. Veteran broadcaster Dermot Murnaghan has died at the age of 68 after he was diagnosed with prostate cancer. His family say he passed away peacefully at home in North London earlier. Some more sad news. Former Chelsea chairman Ken Bates has died at the age of 94. The Premier League club announced his death in a statement, which said Ken's determination to fight for Chelsea will never be forgotten. And the Three Lions are preparing to take on Norway in the Miami Heat later. Winger Bukayo Saka says he's ready to go.
3: I would love to come to this tournament 100%, but that wasn't the case, and everyone's realised that and they've managed me in the best way possible. But right now I'm feeling great and ready to go.
2: That's the latest from Radio News Hub. 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

0: 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North Derbyshire Radio with Chapel Roan and Good Luck Babe. Coming up after 5 o'clock this evening, it is the weekend warm-up, whether you're going out or staying in this evening. That'll get you in the mood. The 80s, 90s mixtape from 7. Dan Woods on the way from 9 with more dance anthems. And Dance Anthems Extra has even more dance anthems from 11 o'clock. Maybe I should have worded that better, but I've said it now and I can't take it back. That's the rest of your Saturday evening here on North Derbyshire Radio.
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0: tell management that I'm playing this girl, getting trouble, but I'm in a football mood.
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2: 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It's too expensive to fly, you can't drive. 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

0: all about great music and where we live, North Derby's Radio. That's why they stopped doing football songs, I think. Anton Deck, we're on the ball. Come on, England! Beat Norway later.
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3: Officers say Anne Widdicombe was attacked nearly 24 hours before she was found dead at her home in Dartmoor. A 26-year-old man arrested as part of the murder investigation has been released from custody. Police say he's no longer part of the investigation and they're continuing to search for a white male suspect. A 45-year-old man who fled the country for South Africa has been arrested on suspicion of murdering his wife and children in Bedford. Nodadana Tashuma is accused over the deaths of Nothabo Tashuma and her daughters Natalie and Nala. Brigadier Athlenda Math is a South Africa police spokeswoman.
4: The swift arrest demonstrates the capability, the professionalism, as well as the operational excellence of the South African Police Service.
3: And love it or hate it, the hot weather is here to stay. Forecasters say areas of England and Wales will continue to exceed 30 degrees Celsius throughout the weekend and into next week. 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
2: Police believe former MP Anne Widdecombe was attacked in her home nearly 24 hours before her body was discovered. The ex-Tory minister was found dead at her home in Hayter on Thursday morning after sustaining serious injuries. Devon and Cornwall police are hunting for a white male suspect. Tributes are being paid to veteran broadcaster Dermot Murnaghan, who's died at the age of 68 after being diagnosed with prostate cancer. His family say he died peacefully at home in North London earlier. The owners of a bus firm have taken legal action against the Scottish Government after being rejected for zero-emission bus funding. McGill's claims the process wasn't fair or transparent. And England fans are counting down to another huge World Cup night as the Three Lions face Norway in Miami. After their win in Mexico, Bukayo Saka says the team are feeling confident.
3: We believed and we believed from the start. I think our spirits are high and we need to take that into the next game.
2: That's the latest from Radio News Hub. I'm Grace McIntosh.
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2: Officers say Anne Widdicombe was attacked nearly 24 hours before she was found dead at her home in Dartmoor on Thursday. A 26-year-old man arrested as part of the murder investigation has been released from custody. Former Chelsea owner and chairman Ken Bates has died at the age of 94. The club says he died peacefully surrounded by his family. A £2.5 million government scheme will improve mental health and the environment by planting more trees. Andy Egan is from the Woodland Trust.
3: We don't have time to wait. Trees take time to grow. They also need to be looked after. So we definitely need communities involved in growing, planting and caring for those trees.
2: England fans are counting down to another huge World Cup night as the Three Lions face Norway in Miami. Kickoff is at 10 p.m. And forecasters say the heat wave is sticking around. Temperatures above 30 degrees are expected into next week. That's the latest from Radio News Hub. I'm Grace McIntosh.
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2: Police believe former MP Anne Widdecombe was attacked in her home nearly 24 hours before her body was discovered. The ex-minister was found dead at her home in Hayter on Thursday morning. Devon and Cornwall police say they're hunting for a white male suspect. Tributes are being paid to veteran broadcaster Dermot Murnaghan, who's died at the age of 68 after being diagnosed with prostate cancer. His family says he died peacefully at home in North London. Even hotter summers could be helped by planting some more trees. Andy Egan is from the Woodland Trust.
3: Shading from tree cover can reduce surface temperatures by over 10 degrees, which protects people from extreme heat.
2: The government has announced a £2.5 million investment to plant more trees in towns across the UK. And Linda Noskova has won her first Grand Slam title after a dramatic Wimbledon final. The 21-year-old Czech beat compatriot Karolina Muchova in three sets. From Radio News Hub, I'm Grace McIntosh.
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The memories on these songs. Maybe taking you back to nights out at Zanzibar or the Barking Badger. Do you remember that place in Chesterfield? Maybe then the Pav in Matlock Bath. 90s and noughties dance anthems all night long on North Derbyshire Radio. And you got me, Dan Wood, with you till 11.

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Good evening, it's me, Dan Wood, on North Derbyshire Radio, doing Saturday night dance anthems. 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

0: So if you had some big Saturday nights out back in the day, maybe at Xanadu or the Green Room in Chesterfield, the memories. These tunes hopefully bring in those days right back. 90s and noughties dance anthems with me, Dan Wood, right through till 11. And here's another big one from back in the day.
1: Barbra Streisand.

So if you can't get enough of these dance anthems, remember, there's actually more on the way from 11 o'clock tonight with Simon Marshall. Saturday night's all about the 90s and noughties bangers right here on North Derbyshire Radio. Winding

Jam hot. So if you're loving these dance anthems on North Derbyshire Radio tonight, tell you what, don't keep us to yourself. Tell your friends, maybe your mates that used to go out with back in the 90s or the noughties. We're getting on bangers every Saturday night with me, Dan Wood, until Simon Marshall takes over with more of the same tonight from 11.

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90s and noughties dance anthems right through till 11 o'clock right here on North Derbyshire Radio with me, Dan Wood. And if you fancy a track playing tonight, you can drop me a message through our app or head to the Facebook page. 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
2: Officers say Anne Widdicombe was attacked nearly 24 hours before she was found dead at her home in Dartmoor. A 26-year-old man arrested as part of the murder investigation has now been released from custody. Police say he's no longer part of its investigation and they're continuing to search for a white male suspect. Former Sky News anchor Dermot Murnaghan has been remembered as a legendary news journalist following his death at the age of 68. His family say he died peacefully at his home in North London after being diagnosed with stage 4 prostate cancer. As another heatwave sets in across the UK, the government has backed a scheme to plant more trees. The £2.5 million will help to create more shade in local green spaces. Andy Egan is from the Woodland Trust.
3: We really need more trees in urban areas and we need more government action.
2: And Scotland fell to a 42-28 defeat against South Africa in a thrilling Nations Championship showdown. From Radio News Hub, I'm Grace McIntosh.
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1: I'm Leah, and this is my NHS story. I could just feel my body didn't feel right, and my GP referred me to CDC. Had some blood tests done, and within 24 hours, I had my results. And that just reassured me that I was being taken seriously.
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your entrance is grand. Red carpet rolls out on the side they stand, worshipping you like a god and like a goddess. Somehow you remain modest. Flashbulbs pop, paparazzi goes wild. With amazing grace, you walk and smile. They answer to your beck and call.

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2: Police believe former MP Anne Widdecombe was attacked in her home nearly 24 hours before her body was discovered. The ex-minister was found dead at her home in Hayter on Thursday morning after sustaining serious injuries. Devon and Cornwall police say they're hunting for a white male suspect. Former Chelsea owner and chairman Ken Bates has died at the age of 94. Bates bought the club for just £1 in 1982 and spent 22 years in charge. The club says he died peacefully, surrounded by his family. A £2.5 million government scheme will improve mental health and the environment by planting more trees. Andy Egan is from the Woodland Trust.
3: We don't have time to wait. Trees take time to grow. They also need to be looked after. So we definitely need communities involved.
2: And Linda Noskova has won her first Grand Slam title after a dramatic Wimbledon final. The 21-year-old Czech beat compatriot Karolina Muchova in three sets. From Radio News Hub, I'm Grace McIntosh.
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2: Police have arrested a 28-year-old man on suspicion of the murder of Anne Widdicombe. He was arrested at an address in South Yorkshire on Saturday evening. Earlier, detectives confirmed the 78-year-old was attacked 24 hours before she was found at her home on Dartmoor. Reform UK leader Nigel Farage has visited the area and laid flowers and says he's assisting officers with their investigation.
3: I've had our security teams going through all of our emails to sort of pick out ones that were sent that either were directly to Anne and were abusive or about Anne. So we're doing everything we can to support the police in every way.
2: Tributes have been paid to TV presenter Dermot Murnaghan, who's died at the age of 68. The former BBC, Sky News and ITV anchor passed away a year after he revealed he'd been diagnosed with stage 4 prostate cancer. Iran's supreme leader Ayatollah Mujtaba Khamenei has called for revenge for the death of his father and predecessor, and England have scored in extra time against Norway. That's the latest from Radio News Hub. I'm David Hall.